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1: 10-year anniversary of Prince and his passing coming up here. And in Minneapolis, they're doing like this huge 5-day run for him. It's K103. 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

K103, Portland's best variety of the 80s, 90s, and today. Well, we've got Kotek and Drazen rematching for Oregon's governor again. Yep, the primaries are in, and of course, Oregon is voting down transportation tax and fee hikes. That's

0: 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Stephanie won earlier.
1: Oh, I am just so excited. I just can't wait to tell everybody. Because they always think, you're never going to win. You're never going to win. Why do you keep doing that? And I'm like, oh, now I can prove it to them. Oh, my God. Thank you so much.
0: You're welcome. And we have another chance for you to pick up $1,000 3 minutes away after weekend on K103.

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Tomorrow's looking nice at 84 degrees, and then picture perfect for the kickoff of the Rose Festival, both Friday and Saturday. 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

0: 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Ooh,
1: 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'Cause I gotta have faith, faith, faith. 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

0: 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Foods that are considered delicacies, but you don't know why. Nathan, what's yours in Vancouver?
1: Truffle.
2: Truffle.
1: I just can't do truffle, man. I did a vacation in Europe, and I got some truffle, and it made me sick. Mm-hmm. So I couldn't board the train because I was hugging a trash can.
2: Yep.
1: And ever since then, just even the smell of truffle, just, it almost makes me hurl, and I just can't. But people love it.
0: Yeah, they do. Okay, for a second, I thought you meant chocolate truffles, but then I thought, oh, no, the mushroom stuff. Yeah.
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How you doing? 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And don't forget Murphy, Sam, and Jody. 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

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I'm Madison, and coming up at 5 a.m., you don't want to miss Stacey and Mike. 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

K103. Hey, it's Madison. Don't miss Stacy and Mike. They're on the way later this morning to play Portland's best variety of the 80s and 90s and today. And they'll also have I Know That Song, the story behind the music at 710, only here on K103. 1, 2.

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You know you can hear us in any room of your house. 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

K103, Portland's best variety of the 80s, 90s, and today. I'm Madison, and coming up at 5 a.m., you don't want to miss Stacey and Mike. 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

K103. Hey, it's Madison. Don't miss Stacy and Mike. They're on the way later this morning to play Portland's best variety of the 80s and 90s and today. And they'll also have I Know That Song, the story behind the music at 710, only here on K103.

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1: Waking up on a Thursday, it's May 21st. Are you ready? You know, my mom always said, no one ever promised you fair. I'm going to promise you fair. Two times this weekend, the Rose Festival City Fair is back at Waterfront Park tomorrow night, 5 o'clock, with the corn dogs and the elephant ears and the rides and the fireworks at dusk. About 5 miles down the river, Oaks Park, the Multnomah County Fair, opens Saturday at noon. They're going to have classic cars and dachshund races and all the rides and fun. Michael Jackson and the Prada-wearing devil need to go just, I don't know, hop in the back seat. Because the Star Wars franchise is back in theaters tomorrow.
2: We've all heard stories of the Mandalorian bounty hunter and a child.
3: 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I'll take out every bad guy in your deck of cards.
1: It's expected to do huge box office globally. They're thinking around $160 million. If horror and jump scares are your thing, Passenger is also new this weekend.
4: I'm in love with your body.
1: So she told you she was in love with your dad bod. Turns out she may have changed her mind. New research shows women are now more interested in dudes with leaner athletic builds. But the standard apparently not the same for women's bodies, as guys tend to prefer soft, curvy female bodies over ultra-thin ones, according to this particular study. Those are K103 things to think about while you're eating your barbecue food this weekend.
5: 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Today, 83 and sunshine. Friday, 83 and sunshine. Really no rain in sight until maybe Sunday.

0: Michael Jackson. I bet that movie's going to take a hit with Mandalorian and Grogu hitting theaters.
1: It's done its damage, though. There's plenty of money that has been made by that movie, right?
0: Yeah, true story.

0: K103 Mornings with Stacey and Mike at 800-333-0103. We encourage you to call anytime you hear something that you love, anytime you got something you want to dispute, or you just want to say hi.
1: Jenny, what's going on?
2: So I heard in the three things you need to know about the flag placement at Willamette National, and I've been doing this with my scout for 8 years now.
0: You have?
2: Yeah, so Scouting America and the Girl Scouts and a bunch of other organizations come together and place the flags at the headstones every year.
1: Aww.
2: Yeah, anybody who wants to volunteer, it's Friday night, and the ceremony starts at 6 o'clock.
1: Okay, is there a website? We got to have website, right, or a thing?
2: No, there's no website. You just show up, and they'll assign you a section, and you place the flags at each headstone.
1: And where do you go for this Friday night?
2: Willamette National Cemetery.
1: And about what time again?
2: 6 o'clock is when the ceremony starts.
1: Do you need to bring a flag, or will the flags be provided?
2: Nope. They provide the flags and any maps. They provide everything for you.
1: That's amazing.
0: Yeah. Thank you so much for doing that. Do you have a personal connection that makes you want to be out there every year?
2: We just really honor the military in our family. My aunt and uncle are actually buried up there. But that's not the reason why we started doing it. We heard about it when my son was in Cub Scouts, and we thought, wow, that's a really great thing to do.
1: Jenny, thank you so much for letting us know so we can let everyone else know what's going on. Friday night, 6 o'clock at Willamette National Cemetery, flags provided. Thanks again for letting us know.
2: Yeah, absolutely. Have a great day.
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0: K103. Good morning, everybody. Got a nice talk back mic message this morning. Stacy Lynn.
1: Let's give it a whirl.
2: This is Valerie. Love you guys. Thanks.
1: Aw, love you back.
0: This is a nice little way to wake up.
1: I like it.
0: K103 things you need to know is straight ahead. Stand by.

0: K103 Mornings with Stacey and Mike. Here are K103 things you need to know.
1: Well, golly gee willikers, Batman. It is time to open up this document.
2: You okay there, Boy Wonder?
1: Yeah. 5:57 on Thursday, May 21st. I'm Stacey Lynn. Portland teachers heading into the summer break with a tentative contract that includes a 2% cost of living raise that will not start until January. The district's still facing a $56 million deficit and considering cutting more than 320 positions. Movie theaters are about to launch their summer family discounts. Cinemark is doing their movie clubhouse for kids. Tickets, just $1.75. And Regal has $1 family movies. Both of those will start on Monday, June 1st. AMC's summer movie camp with discounted tickets starts on June 22nd. But tickets for all those are on sale now. So if you want to go online, you can purchase those. Joe Bros are joining the iHeart family. The Jonas Brothers podcast called Hey Jonas, it just dropped. And kind of like Jason and Travis Kelce, there will be candid conversations atwixt the bros, Kevin, Joe, and Nick, along with special guests in every episode. 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
3: All right, forecast remains dry all the way through Sunday. Monday cools down a bit, but between now and then, nothing but sunshine.

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1: 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What are you going to do with the money?
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0: K103 Mornings with Stacey and Mike. We have an email, another query, another question that a listener wants help from other listeners.
1: A lot of people come to us for advice.
0: Why? I don't know.
1: Hey, I'm happy to help if we can, right?
0: Exactly.
1: Hey, Stacey and Mike, I've been dating my boyfriend for about 4 months. We recently made things official. I don't know. What does that mean? They're getting engaged or something?
2: I don't know.
1: I really love him. He's become very important to me, but he does have a rough past. I'm nervous about my parents finding out. Between ages 20 and 21, he got into trouble several times involving theft, marijuana, did a little time, and is currently finishing probation.
0: Yeah. Kayla says now at 25, he's working construction, going back to school to become a mechanic, and he genuinely seems focused on building a better future. He recently met my parents and wants to be honest with them about his past, but I'm afraid they will judge him and never accept him. Should we tell them now? And if so, how do we approach that conversation?
1: Mm. All right. What do you say, Stacey Lynn?
0: It's tough because I'm not a person that would ever keep anything like that from my family. I mean, we're just very open people. Mm-hmm. I don't even know how to lie in that way, but I don't know her parents.
1: Well, like I think she does, and I think that's why she's worried.
0: Yeah.
1: Maybe they're a little on the judgy side.
0: It sounds maybe.
1: Or protective side, maybe.
0: Protective, I'm sure.
1: Yeah, let's see. If May, my daughter, came home with a dude that had a past like that, I don't know. I mean, I'm really like the kind of the hands-off parent in that way because I feel like my kids are different people from me. Like, they may not do the way I do things.
0: Right.
1: Because they're a separate individual. I can advise. I can say maybe it's not a good idea. Are you sure about this? Whatever. But I can't. It's their decision, right?
0: Yeah. And especially at that age, you're going to tell them what they can't do?
1: Yeah.
0: That's going to drive a wedge.
1: All right, what do you think? Should Kayla tell the folks about the boyfriend's troubled past? Jody, what do you say?
3: Do not tell them.
1: All right, why not?
3: My husband has a little bit of a past himself, and you don't share that stuff. It's private. You don't share that kind of thing with parents. It's his own personal information. He can share if he truly wants to, but it's something that tell them if it comes up, but you don't share that out the gate, especially a month in.
1: Hmm. All right. Thanks, Jody. Appreciate it. Okay. What do you think? Should she tell her parents? 800-333-0103. The talkback mic is a great way to go. As we make our way towards 9:10 today with journey tickets, you could win those later.

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1: Oh my gosh, I did once at a Pearl Jam show.
0: Were you 99 years old when you did it?
1: No.
0: Happy news, it's coming up next. Stand by.

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1: It's 6:58 on Thursday, Friday Eve, May 21st. You know what today is also, Mike?
2: Friday Eve?
3: Summer, summer, summer.
2: Oh, yeah.
1: It's the day most Americans consider the real start of summer, although it obviously doesn't start officially until June 21st.
2: I am so out of it because of, like, allergies and lack of sleep. I wasn't even sure if this was actually Memorial Day weekend, but this is Memorial Day weekend.
1: This is.
2: Okay.
1: And the traffic is going to be crazy. But who doesn't want an extra month of summer? That's what we're saying right now. It is the first unofficial day of summer, and we're in summer mode, and it feels good. Speaking of summer, the Memorial Day sales are here, and there are some really legit deals. Electronics, not one of them. Historically, they say to hold off on that. The best tech deals are during Amazon Prime Day in July. But it's a great weekend for big ticket items like appliances, backyard gear. Also a good time to stock up on summer wardrobe staples like swimsuits, sundresses, shorts, and sandals.
2: I have my short pants on right now.
1: Oh, I can't see through the wall.
2: I'll come around later.
1: Oh, great. Let us help fund your vacation wardrobe or a new grill. Another 1K on K103 keyword in less than 10 minutes. And another great thing about...
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2: Lovely weather happening all the way through Sunday. Monday, things cool down with a high of 62 on Monday, but between now and then, at least 80 and nothing but sunshine.

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1: Oh, hi. So we're going to finish out the story behind today's song. We do it every day, 7:10, K103's I Know That Song. You know the songs, but do you know the stories behind them? That's what we find out. 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
1: Why do they have to qualify it all the time?
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1: We're talking about the Pointer Sisters. The song is I'm So Excited. And here is a recap with the song titles in the recap of all the four songs that you need to name. Listen close.

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1: Hi there. Just clocking into work in Portland, Oregon. Represent the 503. I want to listen to Katy Perry. Let's go, K103!

0: K103 Mornings with Stacey and Mike. The talkback Mike is hot this morning. It is on fuego.
1: Oh yeah. So we remember that email we got earlier this morning from Kayla?
0: Yeah, about her boyfriend.
1: Yeah, she's dating this dude and she likes him a lot. He's got a troubled past, a little criminal history there. They're like 25 or something. He's cleaned up his act. He's going back to school. She doesn't want to tell her parents, but she kind of does want to tell her parents about his past. She's fearful that they will judge him.
0: Or worse.
1: You know, Stacey Lynn, before I, in my younger years, I would date a lady or two. And I remember several ex-girlfriends telling me that they kept things from previous boyfriends. The number of guys they had dated previously. I knew somebody who was once married, and she knew when she was walking down the aisle that she wasn't supposed to marry the guy she was marrying. There are all kinds of secrets that people hang on to. Does it benefit you to say anything about it now? That's Kayla's question.
0: Yeah, and we got a talk back message with somebody having an opinion.
1: Oh, it's Chris.
2: Hey, this is Chris at Mount Angel. I just don't really see how that information is relevant. It was in the past. He was a lot younger. And if it doesn't matter now, it doesn't matter. I would say just keep it to yourself. It's personal.
1: Do you agree with that, Stacey Lynn?
0: I mean, I have kids in that age group, so I would want to know. I mean, I wouldn't judge them. I just would want to know.
1: Well, why would you want to know if you're not going to judge them? What's the fun in that?
0: Because gotta be, I don't know, open. We're open in our house.
1: Yeah. All right. I think he's right. I think Chris is right. I don't think I need to know stuff that doesn't matter now. If it happened, because there's, you know, the past is the past.
0: Yeah. What if they get married and have kids?
1: Well, that's their family's problem. Right?
0: Yeah.
1: That's their story.
0: That's true.
1: Talk Back Mike is there for you if you want to use it. We'd love to hear from you on this. It's inside the iHeartRadio app. You can also call us at 800-333-0103.
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1: Almost 8 o'clock now on Thursday, Friday, eve of Memorial Day weekend. It's May 21st. I'm Stacey Lynn. You know, Portland shows up for women's sports like no other city. 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And now you can own a piece of it. The Sports Bra is opening the door for community members and supporters to buy shares as they are looking to expand on their very unique brand. Tonight is the end of an era, Mike. The final episode of The Late Show with Stephen Colbert.
2: Oh, I just saw this great clip. We should put it up somewhere where people could see it. David Byrne from Talking Heads doing Burning Down the House. Great rendition of the song. And then Colbert comes out and dances along to the whole thing. It's pretty cool.
1: And they're all wearing
2: those blue suits, yeah.
1: Jumpsuits. Yeah. So a lot, everybody's been getting in with Colbert and filming bits and stuff. Everyone is sad to see him go. It's the final episode as well of The Late Show altogether, which started with Dave Letterman, of course, in 1993. Last week, Dave helped Stephen say goodbye with his classic bit of throwing things off the roof.
3: Of course. This is my desk chair.
4: All right, well, say goodbye, my friend.
1: Another great bit. Got to post that one.
2: Oh, I love that. So, Letterman used to throw like watermelons off the tops of buildings and then slow it down, and it looked like fireworks going off.
1: Right.
2: It was really cool.
1: Colbert's 11-year run comes to an end for what CBS owner Paramount says was purely a financial decision. Tonight's episode's supposed to go long. They haven't said that he doesn't have any guardrails on him. We don't know who the guests are going to be either. And look who is getting a Lifetime Achievement Award. I gotta tell you, Billy Idol is one of the most entertaining guys. Whether he's being interviewed or performing live, he's getting the Lifetime Achievement Award Monday night at the 52nd Annual American Music Awards. Dude sold over 40 million records. He was here once upon a time at Last Chance Summer Dance. And one of just as cool as you think he is, he is.
2: Seems like a real dude.
1: Yeah, so great. He Should Be Dead. That's the name of his documentary. He will be in Vegas performing a medley of his hits Monday night, 8 o'clock. You can catch that on CBS. And if you want to see him live, great show. He'll be back in Vegas the end of August for like a mini residency. And those are K103 things you need to know, Mike.
2: What wedding? 83 for the high today. Going to be a beautiful day today. In fact, the weather's just going to hang in great all the way through Sunday. Monday, it cools down a little bit.

0: 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Yay for you, James. You won $1,000.
1: Wonderful. 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

0: That would be a good song to like make a video with, a bunch of pictures, and send it to your spouse and say, I love you on your anniversary. 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
1: Aww.
0: It's K103 Mornings with
1: Stacey. Look at you all sentimental.
0: I know. As I was saying, it's K103 Mornings with Stacey and Mike. Want to know, what is something that has actually saved you a ton of dough? People have money-saving tips all the time. You see them all the time online. 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
1: How about you, Susie?
2: Going through your list of subscriptions and canceling, like, basically everything.
1: You know, look at the bundles, because I realized I was paying for Hulu twice because I had it in a bundle with, what is it, Disney Plus?
0: Mm-hmm.
1: And then I had it solo, and I never really paid attention. You see it pop up on your bank account. Oh, Hulu took money out. It pays to pay attention to what's coming out of your bank account.
0: It's true. I just want to point something out about this, though, because when you go do the subscription cleanse and you say, okay, I'm not paying $9.95 here or $4.99 here, but a friend of mine once said, and he was very wise when he said this, and somebody said, I wish I had all the money back that I'd spent on alcohol in my life. And my friend said, yeah, you'd have a couple thousand dollars. Like, in your mind, you think it's going to be this huge amount of money. And a couple thousand bucks is a lot of money, but it's not like life-changing money. It wouldn't be like your life would be completely different. You know what I mean?
1: And I just felt so, like, dumb. Like, oh my God, how am I paying?
0: Yeah.
1: And I did it for over a year, which is really bad. I mean, again, it's not that much money. It's just the principle of it.
0: Think of what you could have spent on alcohol instead of doubling up on Hulu.
1: That's what I was thinking.
0: Susie, thank you for calling. Have a good day.
2: Thanks, Stacey and Mike.
0: Jacob, what'd he say?
1: Jacob said, walk whenever possible. 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
1: All right. Danica saved a lot of money by not having a baby.
0: Well, you're not wrong.
1: Yeah.
0: But the riches are elsewhere when it comes to having kids.
1: Yes, of course. Like my brother and his husband, they never had kids. They travel. They go all over the world. Yeah, they have a lot of money compared to the rest of us with kids.
0: What did you do that actually saved you some dough? 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

0: 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Stacy Lynn, question for you.
1: Yeah.
0: Do you know how Shaboozy got his name? You probably do.
1: No, I don't think I do.
0: It's a combo of his actual last name, Igbo, his Igbo last name. He grew up in Nigeria. And a nickname his friends had for him in high school, Shaboozy.
1: Shaboozy?
0: So he turned it into Shaboozy with the bar song on K103.

0: K103 Mornings with Stacey and Mike, the beautiful sunshine, and the things that you have to know. I forget how many are there?
1: Three.
0: Oh, and they're next, correct?
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1: The time on the Swatch Watch is 8:58. Nope, just clicked over to 8:59. Gotta be exact here.
2: Which is it? I gotta know.
1: It's 8:59:07. And the date, May 21st. Hi, I'm Stacey Lynn. If you are hitting the road this weekend, do it early. 39 million people traveling by car. AAA says peak congestion will kick in around noon today. And that'll go through 9 tonight, tomorrow from 11 a.m. to 8 p.m. And then Monday, when everybody comes back home, noon to 5 will be the busiest. If you're headed up I-84 to the Gorge and plan to visit Multnomah Falls, you will need to buy a timed permit starting tomorrow. The parking lot gets really overloaded, so the permit system just helps keep spaces available. $2 at recreation.gov. The historic Columbia River Highway is open again, too. That's just east of the falls after being closed for 2 years for a restoration. And tomorrow, the Rose Festival opens for the 119th year. There's going to be a ribbon cutting, Waterfront Park to mark the opening of City Fair at 5 p.m., fireworks at 10. The Fred Meyer Jr. Parade will be on a Saturday for the first time. That'll be May 30th, of course, in the Hollywood District. And the Care Oregon Grand Floral Starlight Parade. It's all one this year. And that will be at 6:30 p.m., on Saturday, June 6th, and we'll be hosting that. So hope to see you down there. Stacey and Mike's K103 Things to Do This Weekend is up with all the things. Those are K103 Things You Need to Know, Mike.
3: What's this wee business? Am I with you at that parade?
1: Yeah, you are.
3: Oh, thanks for letting me know.
1: June 6th.
3: I'll be there. Hey, beautiful, beautiful day today. Dry forecast all the way through Sunday. Monday, things do cool down a bit, but between now and then, nothing but this.

0: 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You just won $1,000.
1: Well, that is great. 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

0: 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Listen, have yourself a lovely day. You got nothing but sunshine between now and Sunday. We're going to take a couple of days off. We're back. 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

have to tell you, I recently got a chance to see the Eagles live in concert. I flew to the bestie. She needed to go. She wanted to go. She had a ticket. She's like, I need you to come. I was like, I'll be there. And I'm really glad I went because, wow, they still put on a great show. And all of these songs, it's just part of our DNA, right? 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

0: Storm Tracker 2 Weather Center. Sunny and warmer for everybody today. Could get breezy Thursday afternoon for Portland, but still looking for a high of 83.
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Hope you're having a wonderful Thursday, enjoying the music. 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

0: They keep saying it's going to be like the most expensive summer in quite some time. But Angela, what are you doing no matter how expensive it gets?
1: I'm going to Disneyland this summer, no matter how expensive, no matter how hot, no matter how uncomfortable or inconvenient everything is, I am going.
0: Okay. I went with my daughter last year. I'll tell you this. 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It's going to make it a much better experience. I'm wishing magical mouse ears upon you.
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another chance to win your tickets to Sea Journey as they've extended their farewell tour. 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

0: Three Doors Down on your Thursday afternoon. Hey, it's Jana on K103. No matter how expensive it gets this summer, Lisa, what are you determined to do?
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0: Graduation season is upon us, and I always love listening to all the different commencement speeches and whatnot. And if you had advice to share with the graduating class, what would you say?
1: You know, there's no rush. Take your time, figure out what you want to do.
0: Right.
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7: I'm Joe English in the Storm Tracker 2 Weather Center. Sunny and warmer for everybody today. Could get breezy Thursday afternoon for Portland, but still looking for a high of 83.
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Excited about the Memorial Day weekend, but it's also a reminder to remember and take a moment, honor the troops who made the ultimate sacrifice.

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0: 103, my new obsession is watching these resellers head up garage sales and they'll find something for 50 cents and turn around and flip it and, you know, sell it on eBay for $5,000. I'm like, what is this? Have you ever found something epic at a yard or garage sale? Destiny in Salem.
1: Okay, my best yard sale find is actually an estate find.
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1: And we went to this lady's house and there was a whole closet of designer shoes.
0: Oh my
1: and
0: gosh.
1: They were all in my size.
0: What?
1: Best
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0: K103, big shout out to Dylan who scored 1K on K103. What are you going to do with your money?
1: You know what? I'm actually in the middle of planning a trip to Thailand.
0: Uh-huh.
1: And actually, the flight is just over $1,000. So maybe I'll go ahead and book the flight.
0: Oh my gosh. Perfect timing. Okay, we have your chance at 1K, K103, 3 minutes.

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0: 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All right, so the CARE Oregon Starlight Parade is happening yet again on June 6th as they light up downtown Portland. 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

K103. Besides barbecuing, what else is there to do this weekend? Oh, a ton. The Multnomah County Fair at Oaks Park is continuing as well. Don't forget about the Lucha Libre Wrestling, which is always a hit.

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0: 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They are so much fun. In fact, some really great finds at low prices. 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
8: Sunny skies to forecast for the rest of this Thursday afternoon and warm. Daytime highs so far, low 80s out there. We'll have clear skies tonight, overnight lows in the low 50s, and get set for more sunshine and daytime highs in the 80s on Friday. From the K2 Storm Tracker Weather Center, I'm Dave Selesky.
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